Welcome to our program. Just in case you just turned on your radio sets, well, it is our third and final hour. Just inform you, starting off my final hour with you with that beautiful track center from EXO, song called Love Shot. This is our program, One Good Morning, Tuesday edition on the 26th of May, 2026. Coming right up, great songs from Luis Capaldi, Christina Perry, and a lot more, including a requested hit from the past, something from Psy, song called Gangnam Style. We'll be having our Balita Uno as well. Alright, this program is simulcast over 99.3 Baler, 98.3 Lucena. 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People of Palawan, magandang umaga. 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And of course, Arca Ones down there at Naga, tuning to our program via 657 TWRN Naga. They say that, you know, just remember that the most valuable antics are dear old friends. And maybe their prettiest friend. Talk about prettiest friend. Here's a song from Jason Mraz, Prettiest Friend on 1FM with Rico. Good morning.

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9: 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And of course, people of Lucena, how are you doing? Din ho sa may 98.3 1FM Lucena. You heard that awesome track, one of the songs of 2012. It became a big hit actually, international. Talk about Park Jae-sung, better known as Psy, this South Korean rapper and singer and songwriter, also record producer. All right, he actually received numerous awards, including American Music Awards and the World Music Award, 10 Mama Awards. He's the founder of this talent agency, P Nation. We'll be turning 49 years of age this year. It's coming December, to be specific. And speaking about Psy, all right, actually expanding their footprint this year, though their headline focus remains on Asia-centric touring and artist management. Okay, it was actually one of the guests down at CNN International K-Everything Cultural Documentary Series hosted by actor Daniel Dae Kim. All right, where he actually spoke about K-pop culture and music industry. So let's see what will happen about Psy. Haven't heard about the new song from him this past month. All right, there you have it. One of her big hit in 2012. Talking about Gangnam Style on 1FM. We're saying hello, good morning, people. Tune into our program kay Mommy Imelda. Diyan ho sa may Paniki Tarlac. Mga sugi ho natin. Of course, kay Mommy Ligaya Gomez as well. Magandang umaga rin dyan ho sa may Sitio Apalang, Barangay Armenia. Good morning as well kay Miss K ng Barangay Kare. 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Kay Ryan, I just played that requested hit of yours. Thank you so much for tuning in. People of Barangay San Vicente here in Tarlac. 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Alright. 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Thank you daw sa song kanina. What was your song anyway? Maraming salamat ho. 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Kasama niya si Ate Mylene. Tune into our program. Hello and good morning. Kumusta ang weather dyan sa Pampanga? Mainit din ba? Well, according to PAGASA, this trough of low pressure area or LPA is affecting eastern section of Mindanao. Kaya ho sabi ni pangalan nun kanina. 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Ang Metro Manila, kasama naman Tarlac Province, partly cloudy to cloudy skies with isolated rain showers or thunderstorms, that is due to localized thunderstorms. Yan ho sa Mindanao, LP ho nakakapekto. Southwesterly wind flow naman ho, kasama naman ho dyan sa may Palawan, Zamboanga Peninsula, Soxargen, and Lanao del Norte. Alright, here on 1FM. Maraming salamat sa pagbati, sabi ni Mami Ligaya Gomez. Very much welcome ho. Thank you so much din ho sa laging pakinig sa ating programa. Very much appreciated, people of Sitio Apalang, Barangay Armenia. Ayan, mga kawan ho natin, dyan ho sa may San Jose, Tarlac. Briones family, nakikinig daw sila sa atin. Kina Percy, gandang umaga, and happy birthday daw kay Tatay Ponsi. Ayan. Hope you can play that. Pang classic Sunday show. But anyway, thank you so much for hanging out with Rico, people of San Jose, Tarlac. Loud and clear daw tayo dyan. Thank you for tuning in, mga kawan. We got exactly 32 minutes right now past 8. Good morning.
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Turning back the hands of time for you once again down there. Music coming from the other two. There you have it. A song called Selfish. One of the songs of the 90s, indeed. But exactly 5.5 minutes before hitting 9 o'clock in the morning. I think that will do for our program. Thank you so much for hanging out with Rico for the past 3 great hours. Well, catch you back again tomorrow for a special Wednesday edition of One Good Morning. Happening every Wednesday. It's going to be OPM Wednesday tomorrow. Same time here on 1FM. In the meantime, this Amber for more. This is Hassan Rico, wrapping up my program with a track requested over a hotline. Then from Chainsmokers, Closer on 1FM.

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FM 96 here in Tarlac. The song you're hearing is from The Real Thing. Before this song, three of the most beautiful songs ever recorded and ever played on radio. It is an equally beautiful evening, and thank you for joining us. This is now the late night show on your radios. This is a two-hour show filled with nothing but the best hits from the 70s, the 80s, and the 90s. I am your host. My name is Tom Robinson, and I will be playing you all your favorite love songs until 10 o'clock later on. That's about 20 or 24 beautiful and wonderful hits altogether. I'm sure you're going to like each and every one of them. Otherwise, this program will not even qualify for the upcoming KBP Golden Dove Awards. They usually hold secret surveys, and I was surprised I made it. Thank you to all of you, my dear listeners, and I won't let you down. That's a promise, because in this program, greatest hits guaranteed. In the recently concluded Grammy Awards, Olivia Dean experienced a historic breakout this year, becoming one of the most decorated British artists in recent history. Her most significant achievement is winning the Grammy Awards for Best New Artist last February, and shortly after, she swept the 2026 Brit Awards, winning four major categories: Artist of the Year, Album of the Year, Song of the Year,

hits and the greatest love songs. Good evening, everybody, and welcome to more of 1FM. 96.1, this is your favorite show in the evening. This is The Late Night Show. And that's a song from Michael Jackson, Human Nature. It's been a while since I heard that song. Anyway, we are saying hi and happy 1FM listening. To everyone listening right now at Metro Town Mall, thank you so much. Greetings to all the tricycle drivers na naandyan daw po sa may gilid ng mall na nakikinig sa atin. Maraming salamat. And greetings also to all the bus drivers and jeepney drivers alike who are still plying the roads right now. Take good care of yourselves, guys, and thanks a lot for listening as well. The song which we played earlier by the song Man I Need by Olivia Dean goes out to Toby. And that's come from Kim. Good evening, buddy, and it's been a while. Greetings also to a good friend of ours, Glenn Talens, and I hope you're doing okay, and let's have some coffee sometime, all right? And greetings also to our very own Professor Will, and thanks a lot for always tuning in. We'll try to play a song for you in just a little while. Hello also to Richard Sulabo and family. Thanks a lot for listening as well, and it's been nice spending a few days with you, buddy, and let's do that again when I get back to Makati, okay? Greetings to all the NGVL top honchos, and greetings to Surf Roy and Miss Yvette and everybody listening right now. Thank you so much, and it's been nice meeting all of you, and I'll see you all on Thursday for the championship events, okay? Greetings also to our very own Miss Clauda. She's tuned in, and likewise to Miss Cara, and of course to Jillian and Lace of our Bacolod SMPP team. Thanks a lot for listening as well, and it's been nice meeting you both. Greetings to Stella of San Manuel, and greetings to our good friend Wilman of Cebu, RPMG Cebu rather, and of course to Miss Chiki of our RPMG Butuan. Greetings to everybody listening at Dasmariñas, Cavite, and a big hi going out to the Anub family. Greetings to my good friend Sir Elmer, and of course to Mayan, and to the kids, to Idel. Thanks a lot for listening. Let's move on. Here is a beautiful cover. I know you will agree with me. In My Dreams, right here on 1FM.

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Birds of a Feather from Billie Eilish, requested on the hotline 0918-733-9445. You can also do that. Just send me all your requests and greetings on that line, on that number. Again, it's 0918-733-9445. The song which we played earlier, and they kind of like it, I received about 6 messages saying, it's nice of me to play that song. That was You've Got a Friend in Me from the movie Toy Story, written by Randy Newman, for that movie, for that animated picture. It is actually an iconic anthem of unconditional loyalty and companionship and friendship. It actually focuses on the... This is my POV, okay? It focuses on dependability through thick and thin, highlighting that true friendship endures distance and difficult times. If I may add, it emphasizes that you can always confide in and rely on a loyal companion or a friend. For me, true friendship is defined by unwavering support. What else? Mutual trust, lasting connection. Often described as a rare, invaluable bond that transcends time and distance. If I may just share, I only have 7 best friends in this whole wide world, believe it or not. Though I have a few hundreds in my Facebook friends list, but 7 of them were the best of them all. Like, I can confide anything, tell them anything. They will listen, and I reciprocate. If someone is down, the rest of us is there to lift him or her up immediately. We have a pact. And no matter what happens, it will be us, the 7 of us, all together on love and friendship. And we have this little secret. If someone amongst us is in trouble or something, lonely, sad, or heartbroken, or anything like that, like he or she needs some hand or a shoulder to cry on, or whatever is bothering him or her, and he needs to talk to someone real fast, all he or she has to do is send a text blast to all of us or to someone amongst us stating, do you have 5 minutes? Those 5 words mean I am needed and I'll be wherever he or she is in a jiffy. But of course, as soon as I receive that message, I'll be calling everyone else and we'll be beside him or her in no time at all. That's true friendship for me. Moving on. Here's a song from Billy Preston. I'm Never Gonna Say Goodbye. Right here on 1FM 96.1.

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2: 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Tom Robinson. See you in that? Tom Robinson.

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You are still listening to 1FM 96.1. We are broadcasting live here in Tarlac City. We sure have had a wonderful first hour right there. Hope you enjoyed it. Welcome to more of the late night show. It's still happening right here, right now. And I'm still here, unfortunately. My name is Tom Robinson, and that is me. And my sole task here is to play you all of your favorite love songs. That's all there is to it. No shenanigans, actually. Try me. The song you just heard is Just the Way You Are by Billy Joel. Beautiful, right? And before that, you heard the song from Leif Garrett, When I Think of You. And our first song this hour was Don't Know What to Do and Don't Know What to Say by Rick Segretto. These three wonderful songs are but prelude to more of their kind coming your way this hour. Slow, cruising, tender love kind of thing. I know you know what I mean. But hey, what's up? What's going on in your end? Let me know if you're tuned in. Here's what you should do, though, if you're listening right now. Tell me your name and where you are from. Type that on your cell phone and send that to me at 0918-733-9445. If you are also trying to search me on Facebook, I am so easy to find.

just type Tom Robinson, and my profile picture there is a poster banner that says, I'm Tom doing Tom things in black and white. There's a lot of Tom Robinsons there, actually, but you have to look for that certain profile picture. Again, it is a poster banner that says, I'm Tom doing Tom things. That is me. Okay? Reminds me. By tomorrow, actually, I made a deal to myself a while ago. Tomorrow, I feel like changing that already. My profile picture. I think I have to put my photo there, right? But then again, don't wait for tomorrow. You can find me now. You can start looking for me now, rather. And that change of picture, I think it's about time. Oh, before I forget, if you get to find me on Facebook right now, please don't hesitate to click the friend request button, okay? Or you can just simply send me a message or two. I am so fond of answering messages, so let's be friends. All right? That is actually the best thing to do in this world. Be friends with someone. Or just be friends with everybody. Let's move on. Here's one of those beautiful, lovely songs I was talking about earlier. From Lionel Richie. Pen a Lover. Right here on 1FM 96.1.

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Song from Spandau Ballet, Gold. I haven't heard of that song for quite a while. And I owe that song, actually, to a good friend of ours, Toby. There you go. Quits, man. There's one more song, right? Like that tune, Everybody Wants to Rule the World. Didn't you know, Toby, that the original title of that song is Everybody Wants to Have War? They just changed it along the way. That's a trivia for you. We'd like to say hi and good evening to midwife Karen. I hope she's tuned in. I follow Karen on Facebook. She's so funny. She's actually a midwife, and people are following her because of her dogs, Banawi and Sagada. She actually adopted those dogs from those said areas, so she named them properly with where she adopted them, Banawi and Sagada. And midwife Karen, if you're tuned in, thanks a lot. And you have a great night ahead of you. We'll try to squeeze in a song for you later on, all right? Greetings to our good friend Stella of San Manuel. Thanks a lot for the message, and that sure is beautiful. I know, right? By the way, Stella, is the San Manuel place you're stating, is that the San Manuel Barangay we have here? Is it that place I get to pass by every time I go to Manila via Maliwalo? I think that's the name, right? San Manuel. And there is another San Manuel. That's San Manuel Tarlac, where our beloved mayor, Doña Tesoro, lives. Right? So where are you from? Where are you from exactly? Is it the barangay that I mentioned, or the place, the Tarlac, where our beloved mayor stays or lived? So anyway, thanks a lot for listening. Always. And to Toby, I really am planning to visit Bamban one of these days, because you see, my colleagues here are telling me that there are so many beautiful places there to see. And I'll let you know, okay? Let's have coffee. You and Kim and me, my treat. A big hi going out to Maris of Concepcion Tarlac, and likewise to Jessica of Paniki Tarlac. Hello also to Lenny Sapuso Kudaw. All right. And you know what? If I may please use this word, someone is stalking me, actually. She sent a message earlier saying that she's watching me across the street. And when I looked outside, there is actually a car there and someone's waving. And immediately after, she sent me another message saying she's waving at me. Well, thank you. Next time I'll close the window blinds. That's how it is here. Every time I go on board, I actually open the window blinds because I like to see the road with all those cars and passers-by just passing by. Yes, if you pass by MacArthur Highway here in San Nicolas, Tarlac, Tarlac City, you can actually see me right now. Oh, what happened there? Oh, my God. Oops. There you go. That scared me a little. Let's move on, shall we? Here's a song from Jody Watley, multi-awarded artist, with her song Everything, right here on 1FM 96.1.

hits, great love songs. 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A song from Mary McGregor, Good Friend. Hala, puro tayo friend ngayon. Anyway, good evening and thank you. You are all having a great time, I guess. And if I may still add, people are texting me that they love the things I said about a while ago. About friends, about true friends, about true friendship and all that. Stella, thank you so much for the message. You know what? For me, real friends actually are the ones who stay when life gets messy, proving their worth through actions rather than just words. You know what I mean? And while anyone can celebrate your wins, for me, true friends are defined by their presence during your darkest hours and their ability to see through your polished exterior to the real, complicated person underneath. Number one, they love most is the unconditional acceptance. They see your flaws and mistakes, but choose to love you and support you anyway. And the brutal honesty, of course. All of my friends are brutal. Real friends tell you the truth, even when it hurts, because their intention is always your growth. And of course, third, the consistency over time. True friendship isn't broken by distance or silence wherever you are. It feels effortless to pick up exactly where you left off. That's the way it's done. I'm going to read a very, very heart-wrenching message later on. And before we finally go, though, we'd like to say hi and good evening to Miss Tuesday Vargas. She is listening. Hey, where are you? I saw your post like you're in an airplane or something. Pasalubong, ha? And talk about good friends. Here's some of the best newfound friends that I have that I'm trying to keep in my heart right now. Professor Willie Perez of Professor On Air. He is a very good friend. And my best friend ever, Rosette. And of course, my best friend ever, Glenn. And my best friends, Arman and June. And of course, to Elmer and MJ, Anne, Cleese, George, Miss Claudia, Cara, and Froy and Yvette. And Attorney Vicky, of course. And greetings to all of my colleagues here. To Jing Dizon, to Master Chinito, Chief Rene Sito, Gino, Nick, Annalie, to Mommy Lang, and to Mommy Alice, and Daddy Jim. Greetings also Carlo, Rogine, and Echo. Echo is my wingman, and reminds me, we can say hello to Emman, wherever you are right now. I hope you're listening. Eric, Ella, Laika, and Renzo, good evening. And of course, to my girls, Lorraine, Chloe, Yanni, Hannah, Leia, and Natasha. And to our beloved Yaya Ising. Hey, I'll tell you a little story. I'm old, obviously. And Yaya Jessa, that's her real name, but we call her Yaya Ising, was our Yaya since we were little. My siblings and I, since we were babies. And actually, she's just about 7 or 8 years older than me. Going back, ever since, she was our yaya and she didn't get to marry. She never got married. And lagi niya sinasabi, kasalanan daw naming lahat. She was the most beautiful person for all of us. Yaya namin nung bata pa kami, and now she's the yaya pa rin ng mga anak namin. Nabanggit ko ito because she's tuned in right now. And she's in Baguio City, fresh from Vancouver, Canada. She has to come over dahil walang nag-aalaga sa mga bata. Imagine that. Anyway, here's a very, very beautiful message. This message goes out to Angeli and coming from Mark. Angeli, if you're listening, Mark told me that you are listening, so we have to dish this out. Otherwise, Mark is going to kill me. Angeli, maybe it's okay that I lost you in this life. Maybe this isn't the one where we were meant to stay. But if there's another lifetime after this, another chance to begin again, I hope in that lifetime I find you. And by then, I'll never let you go. Ano ba yan? This is the late night show.
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Unauthorized airplay of this material in whole or in part is strictly prohibited. To all those who joined us, thank you, and we hope to hear from you guys again tomorrow. And here's our final word this evening. Hard times reveal true friends. I'm Tom Robinson, Tarlac City. Thank you. Good night.

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Open Wednesday, mga ka-wonder. You have a beautiful song. Something from, what's her name again? Or what's his name? That's True Fate. And back-to-back with Piolo Pascual and Anders and Sarah Geronimo, should I say. A song called, Paano ba magmahal? Paano nga ba? Eh di magmahal ka. Pag iniwan ka, ayaw mo na, wag mo na raw habulin. Rico on the morning spin. This is Open Wednesday. We'd like to say good morning and have a sinin kay Mommy Ligaya Gomez. Nakatutugo sila sa ating programa. Yan ho sa may Sitio Apalang, Barangay Armenia. Kay Miss K ng Barangay Gare, kumusta? Maganda ang sigat ng araw. Maglalaba ba ang mga kawan ho natin? Moving on with this next track, something from Glock 9 together with Dennis. Hari ng Dondo, so 1FM with Rico.

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1: 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Yan ang Liverate Pro. 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

OPM Wednesday here on 1FM 96.1 Tarlac. Welcome po sa ating second hour of our program. Starting up with that beautiful track, something from Sarah Geronimo, Dudumoobs. Nagdudumoobs na na ba? Magandang umaga sa mga kawan natin. Tune into our program wherever you are here in Central Luzon. Well, literally speaking, the whole Luzon and the whole wide world, you can check out our program. Just simply click the link that is posted on 1FM Facebook page. And you can check out our program, the audio link. Alright? Coming right up, we'll be having a song, something from Ariel Rivera, Jose Marichan, and a lot more, including our OPM, or should I say Balita Uno. In this feed about Jose Marichan, here's a song, Revived, by Juris Fernandez, A Love to Last a Lifetime. 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
5: Hey, oh yes, indeed, this is OPM Wednesday. It's 1 OPM Wednesday. We're on the 27th of May, 2026. Last Wednesday for this awesome month of May. And of course, there you have the song called Bebot, this Filipino slang term, which actually translates into a hot chick, a babe. And I heard that some reels from our Filipino-American kababayans down in the US of A, they're doing this kind of reels from a babe or a simple woman without any makeup, and then suddenly will turn into a hot chick, a bebot, having this background bebot from the Black Eyed Peas, alright, which actually became popular mainstream way back in 2005. And speaking about Black Eyed Peas, we do have a good news, because if you've been following the career of Black Eyed Peas, well, they got this award in American Music Awards, all right? And the Big Girls Don't Cry singer, Fergie, reunites with Black Eyed Peas on stage on American Music Awards, all right? Their former bandmates also, including will.i.am, Apple the App, and Taboo, stage in Las Vegas last night, or should I say Monday night, to accept the Best Throwback Song Award for their 2010 hit Rock That Body. Alright, so there you have it, a bit of info about recent AMA's award. Okay, the new AMA category celebrated actually classic songs that ruled pop radio with Rock That Body, Top Thumpin' over Four Non Blondes and What's Up, and of course Goo Goo Dolls' Iris. Alright, there you have it, here on 1FM 96.1 Tarlac. Uy, ang ating programa narinig din ho yan over Baler, yan ho sa Baler via 99.3 1FM. Good morning, people of Lucena, na nakatutugo sa atin over 98.3 1FM. 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We're saying hello, good morning right now sa mga nakatutugo sa atin. Once again, kay Arniel ng Palawan. Kay Mami Ligaya Gomez, nakikinigo sila sa atin. Yan ang sabay, Sitio Apalang, Barangay Armenia. Kay Miss Kay, kay Honeylet, asking for a song from Sam Concepcion. I think we can play a song for you. Alright, welcome to our program, Honeylet. I think it's my first time to hear your name on my program, Honeylet. Siguro pangalan mo Let-Let. Magandang umaga. Makakawin na natin yan sa may Barangay San Isidro. Ayan, enjoy ang bakasyon daw. Magdadagat ba kayo, Honeylet? Oo, baka na papunta na on the way. Good morning. More music coming your way. We'll be moving on with this next track. But we have to pause for a short break though. 7:33 na ho ng umaga. Good morning.
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There you have it from the good-looking guy, no other than Andrew E. Well, recent news surrounding this Filipino rap icon primarily highlights his ongoing legacy and upcoming music endeavors, including some political involvement. Yep, I do believe that he's a Marcos alliance. All right, talk about Andrew E. Here on 1FM 96.1 Tarlac. This is Rico. Moving on with this next track, wrapping up my second hour with you. We have to fix the world up. We have to start up in our own backyard, including, most especially, Senate. Oh my. You have to fix the Senate at this moment. ASAP. Here's a song from Massive Plan.

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